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Over me. 留住你，承受我。

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1: Rosetta.Sweet Loretta Fat, she thought she was a cleaner, but she was a frying pan. Yeah, the picture, the finger's great. Okay.

for Christmas, and you keep it just for fun, for a laugh. They say that when you get married,